for the night and forget in the morning. Play me a song that you like, you can bet I'll know every line. 'Cause I'm the boy that your boy hoped that you would avoid. Don't waste your eyes on jealous guys. Fuck that noise.

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Just have a drink and you'll feel better.

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1: But why, Boris? Why?
0: I've made up my mind. I'm going away.
1: Then I shall be alone.
0: That journey into the desert you've spoken of, you will take it alone?
1: What else can I do?
0: Once you said to me that peace and happiness might be found there, you gave me hope. And now we have to say goodbye.